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1: Turning.
0: Rough.
1: Round, Mary,
0: it's the way we do.
1: On.

0: past, whatever it is. Don't worry, be happy.
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